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1: All weekend long, it's a daddy thing on Real Country. Here's another song for all the dads and the kids who love him.

0: Well, it's all about Texas when she dies. I'm talking about Tanya Tucker. More music on the way for you. And by the way, Jason Aldean has been having a little bit of an interview with AmericanSongwriter.com, and he doesn't think he'll ever stop touring altogether. He says, you know, I really like being on the road. He's gotten to do it for the last 20 years. And yeah, a little bit of a break here and there, but being on the road, on the stage, in concert, in stadiums, in front of fans is the very best.
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2: Father's Day. A day for the guy who taught you how to drive and forgot you at the amusement park. 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

0: Well, she's got to be somebody's daughter. Not sure whose, but she's somebody's daughter. There's some Drew Baldridge. I'm Tom Lang. The music's on the way for you. And as we roll through this Sunday and it's Father's Day, remember, be kind to Dad, okay? I'm sure he was kind to you. And Dirk Bentley's dad, well, he was his biggest influence in country music.
1: 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So without him, I wouldn't be doing this, that's for sure.
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5: Hey, y'all, this is Garth Brooks. Wishing all the dads out there a happy Father's Day.

0: After Vince Gill invited him to join the Grand Ole Opry January of 2020, that man right there, Gene Watson, was inducted into the Opry by Steve Warner. Sometimes I get lucky and forget. I'm Gary Walker, and I'm not going to forget. I've got more real country coming up. Dylan Scott and Ronnie Millsap.
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settle for a slow down. Come on, just slow down.

0: over. And you can watch the show live if you're not there to see it in person. It will be shown on NBC or Peacock on the 4th of July. 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
1: With your Monday morning Lake Hearts full weather forecast today, partly sunny, 87, chance of a shower, overnight low 71. Tuesday, partly sunny, 87, chance of a rumble of thunder, overnight low 70. By Wednesday, 87 the high, chance of a storm, overnight low 70. 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

0: Justin Moore rolling his sleeves up, getting that Arkansas dirt underneath his fingernails, kind of working the land. This is My Dirt on Real Country, and this is more Real Country coming up. I'm going to play Henson Cargill and Craig Morgan.
1: The U.S. Treasury quietly released its official financial report for 2025. It appears by its own numbers, the U.S. government seems insolvent. It's reported that the Treasury shows about $6 trillion in assets and over $47 trillion in liabilities. Add it all up, and it looks like the U.S. owes more than $130 trillion it doesn't have. 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
8: While you're taking your kids to the school bus in the rain, we're drenching a highly sophisticated train heating and cooling unit with 5 inches of water an hour. While you're applying SPF 60, looking at a high of 97, we're subjecting train systems to temperatures north of 120 degrees Fahrenheit.

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1: News this hour from Town Hall. I'm Jason Walker. After working through the entire night in Switzerland, negotiations have come to a close. Mediators do say, though, the tech negotiations will go on for the rest.
2: Contract with America here. This is a contrast for America. And what it boils down to in its simplest terms is it's a contrast between common sense, Republicans, and crazy. And these people give us new illustrations and exhibits.

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0: two of the hardest working men in real country. It's Brooks and Dunn.
1: The U.S. Treasury quietly released its official financial report for 2025. It appears by its own numbers, the U.S. government seems insolvent. It's reported that the Treasury shows about $6 trillion in assets and over $47 trillion in liabilities. Add it all up, and it looks like the U.S. owes more than $130 trillion it doesn't have. 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

0: Oh, I'm feeling that slow burn. T.G. Shepherd, I'm Gary Walker, and I'm feeling more real country on the way. Hang on for Luke Bryan and Breaker Breaker 19. I've got C.W. 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

0: all aboard that night train for Jason Aldean, his big summer tour, 2026 tour. He's got 22 dates. The tour is named after his album that dropped in April, The Songs About Us Tour. 2026 is kicking off in July, July 16th in Maine. He'll be out running the roads through...
1: 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For more info, phone Thomas at 706-961-4553. 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

0: Ella Langley, she chose Miranda Lambert to co-write and co-produce that one. Jews in Texas, ladies and gentlemen, I'm talking about the 2026 ACM Song and Single of the Year. And she made history with that one. The longest-running country number one by a female artist on the Billboard Hot 100. We're talking about not one, not two, not even three, but 4 weeks. I'm Gary, and I'm talking about more real country. Matt Stell, and hang on for Conway.
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0: Good morning, everybody. It's Monday, this 22nd day of June. Mike Hawkins reporting. We've got 71 degrees. Humidity is at 98%. Winds barely moving at 1 out of the southwest. Humidity is at 29.96 inches. The dew point's at 70. And, yeah, we got a little deal with the windshield. It's just hot. It's very mild. 71 degrees. It's... nothing cool about it, for real. Today's going to be partly sunny with a chance of an afternoon scattered storm, 87. Overnight low, 71. Partly sunny Tuesday, 86. Rest of the week looks dry. Wednesday, sunny, 86. Thursday, partly sunny, 89. Friday, partly sunny. Chance of a storm, 88. And enjoy that, because then we start to warm up. The pre-fourth weekend, Saturday, sunny, 91. Sunny on Sunday, 93. By Monday, 96. And then we'll stay in the mid to upper 90s next week. So we're fixing to get sure enough hot, okay? Yesterday, we got up to 90 degrees and 71 right now. The Braves got beat by Milwaukee 9-4. Atlanta at San Diego tonight. What's happening? NASCAR, Corey Heim winning the San Diego race. 6:08. It is Monday morning. Claude is up.
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you got that right, Hoss. It's going to be Monday all day long. We're going to try to make the best out of it, okay? It's Monday, June the 22nd.

0: Harrison, good morning. 22 minutes after 6, somewhere over Hartwell. Hey, we got 71 degrees. Good morning.
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2: The World Cup is still heating up the heart of downtown Atlanta. Thousands of fans converged Sunday at Mercedes-Benz Stadium, where Spain defeated Saudi Arabia. Is there a vendor desert at the World Cup matches in Atlanta?
3: Vendors at Sunday's World Cup match in Atlanta report good sales, but vendors outside Atlanta Stadium are struggling. Food truck owner Kyle Jackson tells ANF TV.
4: A lot of the issues early on was weather. We had a lot of rain. People didn't really know that these three blocks existed.
3: The result is a vendor desert just blocks from the stadium. Booths looking abandoned Sunday afternoon, likely for lack of customers. Some say the problem is no publicity. I'm Charlie O'Brien.
2: State lawmakers are leaning toward keeping the touchscreen voting system in place this year. Georgia Senate Republicans voted Saturday to delay a law that would ban QR code counting. This July was the original deadline for the switchover after the law was passed 2 years ago. Georgia House must still vote on the measure. The deadly shooting of a pregnant woman under investigation in Milledgeville. Officers say 31-year-old Brianna Hardy died after she was shot on North Richmond Street. The suspect reportedly turned the gun on himself in what Milledgeville officers now consider to be a murder-suicide. The UGA student is this year's Miss Georgia. The Miss Georgia Scholarship Organization handed out the award to Sophia Wooten Saturday night at the River Center in Columbus. One of the top 10 independent booksellers is right here in the Peach State. That, according to USA Today's 10 Best Reader's Choice Awards, which placed E. Shaver Bookseller in Savannah's historic district at number 9 overall. The shop was noted for its long history. I'm Scott Kimbler.
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0: Good morning, your news time, 6:33, Monday morning. We've got 71 degrees. What is happening at news? Possible drowning in Lake Hartwell over the weekend. Authorities have been searching since 6 o'clock Saturday night for a drowning victim. Apparently, a person drowned near the end of Ridge Road between the end of Ridge Road and the mega boat ramp, which is off of Old Highway 29, in that vicinity of the lake. Now, the Hart County Sheriff's Department, EMS, EMA, DNR, Elbert County EMA have all been searching Lake Hartwell in that area. Let's get those life jackets on and be careful. This is the first drowning we've had on the Georgia side of the lake, at least here in Hart County. Possible drowning. Now, last weekend, we had a drowning on the Anderson County side near Townville on Lake Hartwell last weekend. So let's be careful. Lake Hartwell's elevation, 653.67 this morning. Well, we're heading into a busy weekend. It is the pre-4th weekend. Gets underway Friday night with more on what's happening this weekend. Hart County's Chamber of Commerce, Amanda Brown.
6: What's coming up? So the festivities are going to kick off on Friday with Rockin' on Railroad. That's going to be June the 26th from 5 until 9 down at the station on Railroad Street. It's a free event, kind of similar to Dancing on Depot, how it used to be back in the day. And then, of course, you know, Saturday morning we're going to have the Pre-4th Festival downtown from 8:30 until 2:30, and then fireworks on the lake starting as soon as it gets dark out. Of course, we'll be at Long Point at the end of Old 29, and those gates are going to open at 5:30. We'll have some vendors out there and some fun things for kids to do, some music, all kind of stuff like that.
0: Again, busy, busy weekend, the pre-4th weekend. Thousands will be in here. Outside, we've got 70 degrees. Check in with that forecast today. Partly sunny. Chance of an afternoon scattered storm, 87. Overnight low, 71. Tuesday, partly sunny, 86. Yesterday, we get up to 90. Our low this morning and currently 70 degrees. Here in Hartwell, the Braves got beat 9-4 yesterday, Atlanta by Milwaukee. Atlanta in San Diego this evening out on the left coast. Good morning. It's 6:35, the morning show. Move it.

0: The archaeologist, Mr. Randy Travis, RT. Good morning. It's 6:42, 18 before 7 o'clock.
1: Waking up. Well, it's Monday morning. Monday. Yes, Monday.

Well, if there ain't, there ought to be, right? Randy, Travis, good morning, everybody. Mike with you, The Morning Show. Sweetly, hope you got a good day planned. Mondays, we like to plan them on Monday. You know, get a good week started all right on Monday. Real easy to say, real hard to do. I realize that.

0: Keith Urban, Monday morning. We got 70 degrees. Good morning, everybody.
1: There's a new catch at Captain D's featuring wild-caught fish from the cool waters of Alaska, proudly caught in the USA. It's the crispy, flaky, golden fried fish you love, and the deals are hot. 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

0: Chris Stapleton. Good morning, everybody. The low, 70 degrees, probably as low as we're going to get, 70. Really mild this morning. Coming up, we've got news with Pinnacle Bank and the Dairy Queen. It's news at 7 o'clock on WKLY. 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
2: Breaking news this hour from Town Hall. I'm Rich Thomason. What had been rumored for weeks has come to pass. Embattled British Prime Minister Keir Starmer is resigning as head of the UK's Labour Party. Looking ahead to the selection of a successor.
3: I will remain in post as Prime Minister until the contest is complete. And I will do everything I can to ensure an orderly handover of power. I will also give my successor my full and unequivocal support, knowing that they will inherit a Britain that is far stronger and fairer than the one I inherited 2 years ago.
2: Starmer and his party have been in the doghouse with British voters. Starmer's successor will be Britain's seventh prime minister in 10 years. There are reports of a meeting of the minds on at least some points following the initial round of U.S.-Iran talks in Switzerland, negotiations for an agreement to permanently end the war.
4: The initial mediation was rocky, but also led to some agreements by both sides. The talks hit turbulence after President Donald Trump made remarks that Iran called insulting, prompting a temporary pause, according to Iranian state media. Key sticking points include Iran's nuclear program, sanctions relief, and frozen assets. The interim agreement gives both sides 60 days to negotiate a broader settlement. A ceasefire in Lebanon between Israel and Hezbollah also appeared to be holding. I'm Haya Pinjwani.
2: Oil prices are falling in tandem with gas prices as the U.S.-Iran talks raise hopes for an end to the war and the free flow of crude through the Strait of Hormuz. Parts of southern Illinois have been raked by tornadoes. Two deaths, property damage reported in Jefferson County. It's about 70 miles east-southeast of St. Louis. Watching Wall Street this morning, the Dow futures are higher. The blue chip futures up 4 points. More on these stories, townhall.com.
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2: A Trump-endorsed candidate, a conservative political outsider, has taken a slim lead in Colombia's runoff presidential election.
6: Addressing crowds of supporters here in Barranquilla, all wearing Colombia's yellow national football shirt, Abelardo de la Espriella said this result marked a new era and a change of order, and added he would govern for all Colombians, including those who didn't vote for him. The result was welcomed by U.S. President Donald Trump and the growing number of other right-wing presidents in Latin America, all of whom backed Espriella's hardline security policies. He narrowly beat the left-wing Ivan Cepeda, who said his campaign was challenging the results from some ballot boxes. The current president, Gustavo Petro, alleged some polling stations were compromised without providing evidence.
2: That's the BBC's Ione Wells. At least one death reported, the latest Russian missile strike on Ukraine's Odessa region. 3 other people injured in the attack. It ignited a massive fire at an agricultural business. News and analysis, townhall.com. The NYPD investigating weekend death at a popular New York concert and sports venue.
7: A 51-year-old man fell to his death during the rock band Goose's concert at Madison Square Garden Saturday night. The New York City Police Department says officers responding to a 911 call just before 10 p.m. found the man unconscious and unresponsive with injuries indicating a fall from an elevated position. They say he was in Section 300, which is at the top of the garden with his wife, but would not give details on the height of the fall. They also say the incident is not being looked at as a crime. In a statement, Goose said it was deeply saddened and heartbroken to learn of the tragic event that occurred. Julie Walker, New York.
2: Our northern neighbor looking down under to meet some of its defense needs. Canada and Australia signing a $1.75 billion agreement for construction of a long-range radar system. More on these stories, townhall.com.
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0: Good morning, your news time, 7:06. We got 70 degrees. Mike Hawkins reporting possible drowning on Lake Harville. Authorities have been searching since 6 o'clock Saturday night for a drowning victim on Lake Harville. Apparently, a person drowned near the end of Ridge Road between there and the mega boat ramp, which is off of Old Highway 29 in that vicinity of the lake. Now, the Hart County Sheriff's Department, EMS, EMA, DNR, Elbert County EMA have all been searching Lake Hartville for that possible drowning victim. Remember, folks, to always have those life jackets on.
9: Also, wear a life jacket. 91% of the recreation fatalities on Core Lakes last year, and the life jacket was not worn.
0: Have those life jackets on. Don't drink in boatless. Be careful this summer boating season. Last weekend, we had a drowning on the Anderson County side of the lake that happened near Townville. So it's not getting off to a great start. Let's be careful this summer boating season. There's going to be a gazillion people out this weekend with the pre-4th extravaganza weekend. Many of you will go to the fireworks on Saturday night via the boat. Please be careful, okay? And everybody have a life jacket on. Lake Hartville this morning, 653.67. Lake Russell, 474.50. Lake Kiawe, 97.06. Stevens County Sheriff's Department Appalachian Drug Task Force. They have arrested a Stevens County man on meth charges last week. Authorities arrested a David Adam Wilhite, 41, of Toccoa. He's facing drug trafficking charges and several more charges as well. He was booked into the Stevens County Jail. We got sports coming up.
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0: Braves got beat 9-4 by Milwaukee, Atlanta in San Diego out on the left coast this evening. Good morning. 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Coming out of the weekend, it was a pretty hot weekend. It was very humid over the weekend. I mean, we're talking 87 and 90 the temps on Saturday and Sunday. We're going to go through this week, upper 80s, flirting around with 90. By the end of the work week. And then as we get into the weekend, low 90s, and then we're going to be mid to upper 90s for next week. So brace yourself, okay? Let's get the vital signs this morning. Any wind? Yeah, about 4 miles per hour out of the southwest. Humidity is at 98%. Barometer 29.98 inches and rising, and we've got a dew point of 70 in that forecast in just a moment.
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0: Checking in with that forecast. Partly sunny today. Chance of a scattered storm in the afternoon, 87. Overnight low, 71. Tuesday, partly sunny, 86. Wednesday, sunny, 86. Getting into the weekend, Saturday and Sunday, low 90s. And then next week, we're talking 96 about every day. Yesterday, we get up to 90, our low. And right now, we've got 70 degrees here in Hartwell. You've been listening in with today's weathercast presented by Skelton Morris Associates.
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0: Martina McBride, good morning. 15 minutes after 7 o'clock, the morning show. They're going to be doing more road work today on 51 North, you know, between Lightwood and New Prospect, down in the flat there around the lake. So keep that in mind if you're traveling on 51 North Reed Creek Highway today. Going to see them doing that road work again, so there'll be a few delays. 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It's a Bubba Burger Meal Benefit Sale, and it's going to help you pay some bills in support of Mrs. Audrey Seegers, who is the Human Resources Director with the Hartville Police Department. So with the Hartville PD, in partnership with the City of Hartville, they're going to be hosting the Bubba Burger Meal Benefit Sale for their very own Audrey Seegers. And the fundraiser will help support Audrey with medical expenses and lost income during her time away from work. Audrey has faithfully served the employees and citizens of Hartville, and they invite the community to come together to support her during this time. And when is it going to be? July the 17th. That'll be on a Friday from 11 a.m. to 1 p.m. from the Hartville City Fire Department. That'll be pickup. And all proceeds will benefit Audrey Seegers. And the bill includes Bubba Burgers, chips, dessert, and drink, $8 per plate. You can buy your tickets at the Hartville PD or City Hall. Let's check in with Johnson Heating and Air.
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4: After a severe thunderstorm, we are there. 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
2: A Saturday vote in the state Senate delays a deadline on ballot QR codes. The latest from Charlie O'Brien.
3: The July 1st deadline to remove QR codes from ballots is gone, kicked down the road for 2 years by a Republican bill in the state Senate. Democratic Senator Josh McLaurin doesn't like the bill.
4: The Republican majority couldn't fix this QR code issue, so it's time to put the nonsense aside.
3: McLaurin says the bill doesn't guarantee Democrats a seat in the group that picks the state's next way to vote. But Republican bill sponsor Max Burns tells ANF TV,
5: is the bill perfect? No. Is it good? Absolutely.
3: Now the bill goes to the state house with changes possible. I'm Charlie O'Brien.
2: A metro Atlanta city reportedly being considered as a headquarters hub for a multinational financial services company. Channel 2 discovered Alpharetta appears to be on the short list. Morgan Stanley is discussing a relocation from New York City. That list is included in paperwork filed in Dallas, which is at the top of the company's relocation as well. The Dallas City Council will first discuss the measure this week. DeKalb County Schools owes money to two metro school districts. The district board chair says Atlanta Public Schools and City of Decatur Schools have been shorted at least $10 million combined in collected sales tax. The DeKalb district confirmed distributions for education sales tax projects have not been reflected on approved percentages since 2022. DeKalb's interim superintendent says they started to address the situation as soon as they found out. The deadly shooting of a pregnant woman is under investigation in Milledgeville. Officers say 31-year-old Brianna Hartree died after she was shot on North Richmond Street. The suspect reportedly turned the gun on himself. I'm Scott Kimmler.
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0: 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That news time at 7:33 and outdoors, we've got 71 degrees.
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0: Good morning. 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Mike Hackens reporting in. What's happening? A possible drowning on Lake Hartwell. Authorities have been searching since 6 o'clock Saturday night for a victim. Apparently a person drowned near the end of Ridge Road between there and the mega boat ramp, which is off of Old Highway 29 in that vicinity. Now, the Hart County Sheriff's Department, EMS, EMA, DNR, Elbert County EMA have all been searching Lake Hartwell in that area. Again, folks, we got to be careful, whether it be the lakes or out on the roadways. Hart County Sheriff Chris Carroll.
12: The weather's warm. 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
0: Again, let's be really careful on these highways and out on the waterways. You know, we're coming up on the pre-4th weekend. And there's going to be a ton of folks out there this weekend with more on what's happening from the Hart County Chamber of Commerce, Amber Brown.
13: What's coming up? So the festivities are going to kick off on Friday with Rockin' on Railroad. That's going to be June the 26th from 5 until 9 down at the station on Railroad Street. It's a free event, kind of similar to Dancing on Depot, how it used to be back in the day. And then, of course, you know, Saturday morning we're going to have the Pre-4th Festival downtown from 8:30 until 2:30, and then fireworks on the lake starting as soon as it gets dark out. Of course, we'll be at Long Point at the end of Old 29, and those gates are going to open at 5:30. We'll have some vendors out there and some fun things for kids to do, some music, all kind of stuff like that.
0: Again, a big, big, big weekend with the Chamber of Commerce, the Hartwell Service League they put on the Pre-4th, and that is going to be happening this weekend. Downtown Hartwell and then out on the lake. Going to be out on the lake. Lake Hartwell's elevation 653.67. Going to be out on that lake. Please have those life jackets
14: also
0: on.
14: Also, wear a life jacket. You know, 91% of the recreation fatalities on Core Lakes last year, and the life jacket was not worn in 91% of those deaths.
0: That, according to the U.S. Army Corps of Engineers, get the life jackets on. Again, we've been dealing with fluctuation of lake levels, and for the most part, they're down. Again, Lake Hartwell at 653.67. Lake Russell at 474.5. Clark Hill at 324.47. And Lake Kiwi 97.06. We've got that possible drowning on Lake Hartwell on the Hart County side of the lake. We had a drowning last week confirmed on the Anderson County side near Townville. So the summer boating season, very young into that. And already we've had these drownings. Let's not have any more. Let's be really careful out on that lake. Stevens County Sheriff's Department, Appalachian Drug Task Force, they arrested a Stevens County man last week on methamphetamine charges. Last week, they arrested a David Adam Wilhite, 41, of Toccoa. He's facing drug trafficking charges and several more charges. He was booked into the Stevens County Jail. Good morning. That news time at 7:37.
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18: 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Atlanta Braves lost at home yesterday. They fell to the Brewers 9-4. Bryce Elder took the loss. He drops to 5-5. The Braves are now 48-28. The Braves are back in action tonight in San Diego as they take on the Padres. Grant Holmes will start for Atlanta. He is 4-3 on the season. The Atlanta Hawks and guard C.J. McCollum have agreed to a one-year $21 million contract extension. The deal includes a trade kicker. The Atlanta Hawks were also involved in a trade yesterday as the Hawks got guard Aaron Wiggins from the Oklahoma City Thunder for second-round draft picks in 2030 and 2032. Bundle auto and home, renters, or condo, and save with Progressive. 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
0: Checking in with that forecast today, we're going to be looking at partly sunny skies with a chance of a scattered storm in the afternoon. And a high today, probably around 87. Overnight low 71. Tuesday, partly sunny, 86. Overnight 65. Wednesday, sunshine, 86. Yesterday, we got up to 90. Our low this morning, 70. And right now, we got 72 degrees. Winds at 5 miles per hour out of the west-southwest. Humidity is 97%. Dew point 71. Barometer moving up at 29.99 inches and 72 degrees. 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Good morning, everybody.
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say. They got a parking space at the pearly gates when they run out of road someday. Now I hesitate to speculate about

It's a Monday, and it's a great day to be alive. 11 minutes after 8 o'clock, Monday morning. Martina McBride.

0: Stapleton, good morning. 19 minutes after 8 o'clock, and we've got 74 degrees. Good morning.
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2: The World Cup is still heating up the heart of downtown Atlanta. Thousands of fans converged Sunday at Mercedes-Benz Stadium, where Spain defeated Saudi Arabia. Is there a vendor desert at the World Cup matches in Atlanta?
3: Vendors at Sunday's World Cup match in Atlanta report good sales, but vendors outside Atlanta Stadium are struggling. Food truck owner Kyle Jackson tells ANF TV.
4: A lot of the issues early on was weather. We had a lot of rain. People didn't really know that these three blocks existed.
3: The result is a vendor desert just blocks from the stadium. Booths looking abandoned Sunday afternoon, likely for lack of customers. Some say the problem is no publicity. I'm Charlie O'Brien.
2: State lawmakers are leaning toward keeping the touchscreen voting system in place this year. Georgia Senate Republicans voted Saturday to delay a law that would ban QR code counting. This July was the original deadline for the switchover after the law was passed 2 years ago. Georgia House must still vote on the measure. The deadly shooting of a pregnant woman under investigation in Milledgeville. Officers say 31-year-old Brianna Hardy died after she was shot on North Richmond Street. The suspect reportedly turned the gun on himself in what Milledgeville officers now consider to be a murder-suicide. The UGA student is this year's Miss Georgia. The Miss Georgia Scholarship Organization handed out the award to Sophia Wooten Saturday night at the River Center in Columbus. One of the top 10 independent booksellers is right here in the Peach State. That, according to USA Today's 10 Best Reader's Choice Awards, which placed E. Shaver Bookseller in Savannah's historic district at number 9 overall. The shop was noted for its long history. I'm Scott Kimbler.
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0: Checking in with that forecast today, partly sunny with a chance of a scattered afternoon storm, 87. Overnight, 71 for Tuesday, partly sunny, 86. Yesterday, we get up to 90. 70's the low this morning, 77 right now.
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0: Clint Black, good morning. It's 8:40, The Morning Show. Speaking of Clint, he's going to be up in Hiawassee. He's going to be up there at the Georgia Mountain Fairgrounds at the Anderson Music Hall this Friday, June the 26th at 7 p.m. I've never seen Clint Black live in concert. We have to check that out. It's 8:40. 77 degrees. Good morning, people.
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little bit of trouble. Tanya Tucker, want to remind folks, 51 North Three Creek Highway, they'll be doing some more construction work between Lightwood and New Prospect down in the flat there at the lake. So they did some of that work past couple of weeks. They'll be back at it today. I think they've got their signs up at some point in time. So keep that in mind. It's 8:47 Monday morning.

0: Good morning, 16 minutes after 9, and we've got 78 degrees. Good morning.
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0: Good morning, everybody. This is Mike Atkins. Welcome in with the Swap Shop. Number to call me, 706-376-3363. And what's going on this morning? For sale a wheelchair, 706-416-9903. Somebody would like a job sitting with the sick and elderly, and they got a lot of stuff for sale. 706-436-5717. I got a unique request here. A friend asked me at church yesterday if I'd heard of it. We've never had this on the Swap Shop, so this is a one of a kind. And I'll tell you this in just a moment. Let's go to the phones. Good morning, Swap Shop. What can we do for you?
1: Yes, sir. I have a 20-inch bicycle. It's light new, $35.
0: Okay.
1: Got brand new tubes in it.
0: Okay. And what number to call?
1: 706-805-1075.
0: Be glad to get it on.
1: Thank you.
0: He has got a 20-inch bicycle like new, and he wants $35 for it. 706-805-1075. My number, 706-376-3363. Unusual request. I'll get to that in a moment. Good morning. You're on today's Swap Shop. What can we do for you?
2: Good morning, Mike.
0: Yes.
2: I've got an ad running on your program for my camper, and I'll give you a second to find that. I want to reduce the price on it. I think it's listed at $11,000. I'll drop it to $10,000, and that's firm. And the reason I'm doing that is we've got this water coming to the Reed Creek area. So I need to come up with the cash to pay for that.
0: Okay.
2: And also, I would like to add to that, I'm looking for somebody to do house cleaning, somebody dependable that will show up each week, which seems to be a problem, show up each week to clean my interior. I'm in the Reed Creek area of Hartwell, and my phone number is 404-925-0487.
0: And that camper was a, how big was that?
2: It's a 25-foot ultralight, can be pulled easily by a half-ton pickup truck. In fact, that's what I pull it with. And it's, I can't remember the make and everything right now.
0: I see it right here. Okay, yeah. Okay, I see it. Okay,
2: you found it. And anything else listed on there that I have on that, just leave it on there.
0: Okay, we'll keep this on.
2: Okay, thank you, Mike.
0: Okay, take care. He's going to reduce the price on that camper to $10,000 firm. And he's looking for somebody who can do some house cleaning, good, dependable house cleaner. He's up in the Reed Creek area, 404-925-0487. And unique request. I'm going to get to it right now. Somebody was asking me, have I ever heard of anybody who did bagpipe repair? His son come across some bagpipes, you know, bagpipes like Scottish, the bagpipes, and was looking to learn how to play them, I guess, and needed to be repaired. That is something I don't think we've ever had on the Swap Shop, is bagpipes or repair. 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Who can do it? Well, just let me know. My number to call, 706-376-3363. 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For sale, a camper cover to fit a long bed pickup, 25 on that camper cover, 706-371-6885. 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Good morning, Swap Shop. What can we do for you?
1: Yeah, Mike, I'm making the major cases again. They're concrete wire, they're 5 foot high, and they're approximately 2 foot across, and they're $10 a piece. And my number's 706-376-7815.
0: I'll be glad and get them back on for
1: you. Thank you.
0: And his number is 706-376-7815. He's making those concrete tomato cages. They're about 5 foot high, 2 foot, 2 foot across, and $10 each. And that number is 706-376-7815. If you need me this morning, give me a call, 706-376-3363.
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0: Let's go to the phones. 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What can we do for you?
6: Good morning, Mike. How you doing, buddy?
0: I'm doing great. How are you?
6: Hanging in there.
0: Good.
6: Mike, listen, I've still got the 5-foot-tall wooden tomato steaks for 50 cents each.
0: Uh-huh.
6: Got that?
0: Uh-huh.
6: Okay, I got a small wooden birdhouse. 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I've got a wooden flower box about 24 inches long, take $8 for it. I've got a carpenter bee trap, it's got the pint jar on it for $8. And I've got a swivel office chair, it's in real good condition, no tires, but it does have one small spot on the seat for $10. Then I've got a real nice large 24-inch tall, four-hole birdhouse. It's got the A-frame roof. I take $20 for it. And they can call me at 706-765-3339.
0: I'll be glad to get them on.
6: Okay, let me tell you one more thing. I was selling Saturday at Kermit McGee's Flea Market. And somebody come by and left a nice pocket knife laying on my table, and I'd like to try to get it back to them. So if anybody, you know, is missing a pocket knife that they bought up our Saturday or something, they can call this number and give me a description, and I'll be glad to get it back to them.
0: I'll add that to it.
6: Thank you, and have a great day, Mike.
0: Hey, you too now, partner. He's got those 5-foot wooden tomato steaks, 50 cents each. He got the small wooden birdhouse with the chain, $5. He's got the flower box, wooden flower box, $8. He's got the carpenter's bee traps, $8. The swivel office chair for $10. And he's got a large 24-inch four-hole birdhouse for $20. And he found a pocket knife that somebody left behind when he was up there at Kermit's this weekend. And his number to call is 706-765-3339 is that number to call. And if you need me, my number to call, 706-376-3363. Let's go to the telephones. Good morning. You're on today's Swap Shop. What can we do for you?
7: Good morning.
0: Yes.
7: I have several things for sale today. For the hunters, I have a bow and arrow. It's a bear glass powered Kodiak Magnum. The guys, I'm sure, will know what that is. 45X. It is beautiful with three arrows. It's in beautiful condition, and anyone who knows that name, these are not cheap, asking $375. I also have four large heavy-duty storage bins with lids. They're used, but they're clean, $5 each, or all four for $16. I still have my stock pots, but I have reduced the price. The 10 by

0: 304-336-7631.
1: Be glad to get them on.
0: Thank you so much. 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
3: 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Good morning. You're on today's Swap Shop. What can we do for you?
4: Morning, Mike.
3: Good morning.
4: Looks like we're going to make another hot day today.
3: It seems like it. Next week's going to be hot, too.
4: Yeah, I'm going to get up in the 90, boy.
3: Yeah, it's going to stay there. Man. 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
4: Mike, I got some shingles. 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Anybody need them, give me a call. Also, Mike, I still work on riding mowers, doing decks. If the blade under there tears up or hits something, you know, and busts the housing of it, I can fix that. Also, carburetors, weed eaters, I do all that. Mm-hmm. And also, Mike, you can, I do grass cutting as well. If anybody need grass cutting, trimming, anything like that, give me a call. 706-371-2295. Run that the rest of the week, Mike.
3: Be glad to.
4: Thanks, sir.
3: Hey, you take care now. He's got those house shingles. He's got about four squares. They're brand new. He can work on riding lawnmowers, do all kind of work, and he can do work on weed eaters. He can cut grass and do some trimming. 706-371-2295. And let me give you one more thing here. What we got? A Steel FS55 weed eater straight shaft. 706-436-5805. And that is going to wrap it up this morning here on today's Swap Shop. Appreciate you listening and calling. Y'all have a great rest of the day. Get out and enjoy and join me tomorrow morning. We'll be back in here Tuesday on the Swap Shop. Y'all take care.
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1: A change at the top in British politics once again. A big but not surprising announcement this morning from Prime Minister Keir Starmer.
2: Every decision I've taken has been about putting the country I love first. That is why I will resign as leader of the Labour Party. I have spoken to His Majesty the King this morning to inform him of my decision.
1: Starmer says he'll be staying on as caretaker prime minister until a new leader has been chosen. Starmer and his party are wildly unpopular in public opinion polls. Britain now is on its way to having its seventh prime minister in about 10 years. Senior U.S. and Iranian negotiators have wrapped up a lengthy round of initial talks aimed at permanently ending the war. The initial mediation was rocky, but also led to some agreements.
3: These are the first talks to be held under the terms of the Memorandum of Understanding agreed last week between the US and Iran. Tehran has pledged not to procure or develop nuclear weapons, but Iran's nuclear program is a long-running and complicated source of geopolitical tension. And the two sides have given themselves an initial 60 days to get a final deal when the last nuclear agreement, which Donald Trump ditched, took the best part of 2 years to negotiate.
1: And that is the BBC's Jessica Parker. Oil prices edging lower over optimism about those talks, and gas prices falling as the summer driving season heats up. This morning's AAA national average for regular, $3.92 a gallon. That's down a penny from yesterday, more than 60 cents lower than a month ago. Former Fed Chairman Alan Greenspan has died. He was 100 years old. On Wall Street, the Dow is up 273 points. The Nasdaq ahead 29. The S&P is up 27 points. More on these stories, townhall.com.
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1: Two teenage students opened fire earlier today in a high school in the central Philippines, killing three fellow students, wounding seven others. Police say the suspects, ages 14 and 15, were armed with pistols, and they are under arrest. Police say the suspects complained of being bullied at the school. President Ferdinand Marcos Jr. ordering a thorough investigation. He's also asking police to boost security in both schools and in public areas. School shootings are relatively rare in the Philippines. France is enduring another punishing heat wave, temperatures soaring above 104 degrees. The National Weather Service says that most of the country is experiencing a plateau of unrelenting heat that may not ease until Friday at the earliest. Without widespread air conditioning, people and businesses are struggling to cope. Hundreds of schools have been closed today, and authorities have cracked down on public alcohol consumption. News and analysis, townhall.com.
0: Good morning, mid-morning news. It's 10:04. Mike Hawkins reporting. Authorities have been searching for a possible drowning victim on Lake Hartwell. They have started searching at about 6 o'clock Saturday evening. Apparently, a person drowned near the end of Ridge Road and near the mega boat ramp in between Old 29 and Ridge Road in that area. Hart County Sheriff's Department, EMS, EMA, DNR, Elbert County EMA all have been searching Lake Hartwell in that area. Stevens County Sheriff's Department, Appalachian Drug Task Force, they've arrested a Stevens County man on methamphetamine charges. Last week arrested was a David Adam Wilhite, 41 of Toccoa. He's facing drug trafficking charges and several more charges as well. He's in the Stevens County Jail. Good morning. It's 10:05. Time to check in with that mid-morning sports flash.
5: 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I'm John Thayer on FM 104.1 WKLY. The Atlanta Hawks and guard C.J. McCollum have agreed to a one-year $21 million contract extension. The deal includes a trade kicker. The Atlanta Hawks were also involved in a trade yesterday as the Hawks got guard Aaron Wiggins from the Oklahoma City Thunder for second-round draft picks in 2030 and 2032. Atlanta Braves lost at home yesterday. They fell to the Brewers 9-4. Bryce Elder took the loss. He drops to 5-5. The Braves are now 48-28. The Braves are back in action tonight in San Diego as they take on the Padres. Grant Holmes will start for Atlanta. He is 4-3 on the season. Bundle auto and home, renters, or condo, and save with Progressive. I'm John Thayer with the Sports Flash on FM 104.1 WKLY.
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0: Checking in with that forecast, partly sunny with a chance of a scattered afternoon storm, 87, overnight 71. Tuesday, partly sunny, 86. Yesterday, we get up to 90, 70, the low, 81 right now.
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0: Ronnie Millsap, 18 minutes after 10 o'clock. 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

0: Bradley Gilbert, good morning. We got 83 degrees. We're going to warm up to about 87. So I think we're going to just kind of close the door and say 87 is as high as we're going to get. Yeah, good luck with that, right? It's 83, but it feels like it's 80-something because of the humidity, which is still pretty high. We'll check that out in a moment with your weather forecast. Right now, it's 1030 News with the Georgia News Network.
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2: A man is behind bars for the suspected murder of a teen in Washington County. Deputies say a 15-year-old girl died after she was shot at a home on Hagen Circle Friday night. A 22-year-old Tennille man was arrested for murder, aggravated assault, child molestation, and rape. A state House session Saturday on property tax relief ends in an impasse. Charlie O'Brien with details.
3: The debate getting heated enough to spark a stern warning from House Speaker John Burns.
4: Now, you will give the members, other members, your respect.
3: The Republican plan cuts property taxes and makes up the revenue via sales taxes. Democrat Carolyn Hewley says that shifts the burden unfairly.
5: What about people who are renters? What about local business people when you shift the taxes to them? We have to be fair.
3: The House ends up taking no action Saturday on property tax relief. I'm Charlie O'Brien.
2: State lawmakers are leaning towards keeping the touchscreen voting system in place this year. Georgia Senate Republicans voted on Saturday to delay a law that would ban QR code counting. This July was the original deadline for the switchover after the law was passed 2 years ago. The Georgia House must still vote on the measure. Macon's first Costco could become much more of a reality today. WMAZ reports the Macon Bibb Planning and Zoning Commission will decide this afternoon whether or not to rezone nearly 30 acres off Bass Road for a new warehouse location. The store would employ up to 200 people at the time of opening. And a UGA student is this year's Miss Georgia. The Miss Georgia Scholarship Organization handed out the award to Sophia Wooten on Saturday night at the River Center in Columbus. Wooten came into the 81st annual event as Miss Northwest Georgia. Miss Georgia Teen is Melody Tidmore. I'm Thomas Cage.
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0: Okay, today should be partly sunny with a chance of a scattered storm and a high 87. And that could be, you know, we could see a strong storm. Overnight low 71, Tuesday partly sunny 86. Yesterday, we get up to 90. 70 is the low this morning. Winds right now at about 10, so it's gotten pretty windy out of the west-southwest. Barometer 29.99 inches. The dew point's at 73. Still pretty humid at 80%, and that temperature at 83 degrees.
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0: Shenandoah 10:37, 23 before 11 o'clock. Good morning outside. We're looking right now at 77 degrees.
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1: It's now time to check out what's hot and what's not in the world of sports on the WKOY Sports Wrap Show. 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It all starts right now.
0: Good morning, everybody. This is Mike Atkins. Welcome in with Sports Wrap here on this Monday, June the 22nd. Just flying by. NBA news, we're going to crank it up with this morning. Dusty May, who led Michigan to a national championship this season, has reportedly agreed to become the Mavericks head coach. That is the Dallas Mavericks. They're no longer owned by Mark Cuban, but I bet he's got something to do with it. Dusty May, he led Michigan to a national championship. He has agreed to become the new head coach of the Dallas Mavericks. Going to make the jump from college hoops to pro hoops. Now, years ago, you know, leading us up to probably a couple of years ago, this would be something you would frown upon, like, oh, the college guys making the jump to the NFL. But now, since you're dealing with NIL and you're buying these players and bringing them in, you know, just like free agents in the NBA, then it's not such a big deal. In fact, it's a lot easier of a transition. I think he'll do fine. He's good. He's a good basketball coach. He's did miracles with Michigan, put it that way. So anyway, he's going to the Dallas Mavericks. Okay, let's just stick right quickly with the NBA. You know, talking about the Mavericks. You've got Giannis. Who's going to go after him? The sweepstakes, I was reading the other day, are down to two teams that are really going to go after him. Giannis could be in his final days or even hours as a member of the Milwaukee Bucks. They're going to end up making a trade and hopefully bring in a boatload for him because he's an awesome player if he can stay, you know, healthy. The two teams that are going to go after him really heavy, the Boston Celtics, the Miami Heat.

0: And he would be perfect in Miami. I'm not sure about Boston, but to me, that would be a better deal. Now, we don't know what they're going to get, probably a ton of draft picks, but, you know, Pat Riley's still running that Mavericks, running the Miami franchise, so wouldn't be surprised if they're able to pull that off. So we'll see what happened. We'll keep our ears to the ground on that one, see what's going on. You've got the World Cup going on. I haven't seen one lick of the action. I saw the beginning games, and that was about it. That's all I've seen 2 weeks ago when it started. I have no idea what's going on with it. Do you? Okay. I'm working on my soccer, you know, the love of the game, but it's coming along slowly, let's put it that way. But we're getting there. Anything else happening? Let's get over and talk College World Series. You know, that started in Georgia. You know, we got knocked out by Oklahoma, so, you know, we just assume the Sooner be later, you know. We're not exactly big on the Sooners in this thing. And North Carolina is their opponent. North Carolina evened up the series with a 6-2 to win over Oklahoma Sunday afternoon. So we're looking at game three for the national championship, okay? So Oklahoma and UNC, what do you think? Who are you going to be pulling for? Who do you think is going to win this thing? I still see Oklahoma wins, okay? Game three is coming up, so. But I'm going to probably lean towards Oklahoma to pull that off in Omaha, Nebraska. Let's see, World Cup, day number 12. What are we looking for? Coming up today in Arlington, Texas, at 1 o'clock, Argentina and Austria. I'll be back. Austria. Arnold Schwarzenegger's cousin, Felipe, he is playing on that team. Okay. Argentina and Austria. Who do you like? Give me Argentina. They're 1-0 in play, by the way, and Austria is 1-0. What have they been doing for 12 days? All these teams that are 1-0. Let's see. Coming up today at 5 o'clock. And I'm just looking to see where this game, the World Cup, they play it in 500 cities. This one's in Philly. The city of brotherly love, France and Iraq. Now, there's a couple that are there to be loved. France and Iraq. That's going to be at 5 o'clock this evening in Philadelphia. Interesting that they would be in the Philadelphia regional, okay? Then we've got East Rutherford, New Jersey. 8 o'clock tonight, Norway and Senegal. And that's going to be happening. And Norway's 1-0. Senegal is 0-0-1. From Santa Clara, California, better known as where the San Francisco 49ers play. What is that, Levi Stadium? Algeria and Jordan. 11 o'clock tonight. Anything else? No, and that's what we've got happening today. So, Spain got a win over Saudi Arabia after draw with Cape Verde. So, World Cup. I'm trying to pick together bits and pieces of this soccer stuff in the World Cup. You know, I'm still at the point where the guy goes, good, and he, you know, hangs over that good call for like 2 minutes, and you're like, you turn purple yourself. When you, how can this guy breathe? Okay. We'll come back in a moment. How about some Major League Baseball? Little different than World Cup soccer. Major League Baseball. We'll give that a shot in just a moment.
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0: 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Okay, we're back. The Braves, they got beat 9-4 by Milwaukee, who is a for real team. And what I'm noticing is our lead is beginning to dwindle over Philly. You know, I told the fellas, don't go undefeated so much, you know, because we want to get better at the end, getting into the playoffs, which is a long, long, long, long, long way away. Right now, they have taken my advice and they've kind of gone a little bit too south with it, okay? Atlanta got a 6.5 game lead over Philly. We got a 9-game lead over Miami, a 9-game lead over Washington, and a 14.5 game lead over the Mets. The Braves are 48-28. Milwaukee, they got a 5-game lead over St. Louis. Milwaukee's 46-29. And out west, the Dodgers, they're 49-29. They got a 9-game lead over San Diego. San Diego's 39-37. The Braves will be out on the left coast in beautiful San Diego later this evening. That's going to be a big series. Because San Diego, they don't want it to go. You know, we've always said the magic number, 8.5 games. You get to 9, you don't want to be any more than 9 games back. That just is not good at any point in the season. So they're going to be fighting really hard. The Braves, just trying to get things smoothed out a little bit. To the American League, the Yankees got a 2-game lead over Tampa Bay. The Yanks are 46-30. And then Cleveland, they're 41-37. They got a 1-game lead over the Chi Sox, who's at 39-37. They begin to stumble some. And then out west, Seattle, they're 40-39. And they got a measly 1.5 game lead over the A's, who are 38-40. So that's amazing. You're 2 games under 500, but you're just a game and a half back of first place. Either you're in the toughest division in baseball, or nobody in your division is that good. So we're going to figure that out, because I won't come ahead and say they all stink. You know why? Because the last time I did that, I think the team won the World Series. And they were actually a lot better than the record would indicate. So when it comes to baseball, you just don't know. It's a unique sport. You don't know. You can't stereotype them like you can in basketball, football, and other sports. In baseball, all you got to do is just get in, and you're liable to go the distance. Just because you've had a great season does not mean you're going to have a great playoff in baseball. That's what I've seen over the years. And Atlanta, they opened my eyes to that a few years ago. We'll never forget that. You remember when the Braves and who was it? The Mets fought like cats and dogs, fought the entire second half of the season. Who's going to win the division? Who's going to win the division? I think we won it. Maybe New York won it. We both get into the playoffs, and we both went down heavy in round one. That's when San Diego upset the Mets, swept them, you know, and everybody jumped on San Diego's bandwagon. That's been, what, 4 or 5 years ago now. We're still waiting on that San Diego team to play the way that, you know, they were supposed to play just a few years ago. So we got them, and I hope they don't start playing like that anytime soon. So we got them beginning tonight, the Braves and the Padres. Okay, WNBA. Let's run down some scores from yesterday. And we'll get you up to date on the standings, by the way. Yesterday, the Aces over the Valkyries, 92-73. Mystics with a big win over the Lynx, 84-79. Sparks over the Liberty, 98-97. So let's run it down the standings. Getting into the WNBA. Let's go Eastern first. Atlanta, 11-4. New York, 11-6. Indiana 9-7, Washington 8-7, Toronto 8-8, Chicago 4-11, Connecticut 2-15. To the Western Division, Minnesota 13-4, Vegas 12-4, Dallas 10-6, Golden State 10-7, LA 8-8, Portland 8-9, and Phoenix 5-12, and Seattle at 3-14. Okay, so the schedule coming up today: you've got Chicago at Connecticut, 7 o'clock this evening. Toronto in Atlanta, 7:30 tonight. Phoenix will be in Indiana, 8 o'clock this evening. And Dallas will be at Seattle, 10 o'clock tonight. That will be the late one. Let's see, in NASCAR, Corey Hine picking up the win in the San Diego race. Everybody's got a race now. Everybody's got a race. So, you know, Bowman and Dewey Rose at Newburgh, you get ready, you're going to have a race, right? How much did Wyndham Clark earn for his win over the weekend at Shinnecock Hills? I'm interested on this. How big of a win? He made $4.5 million check. Okay? The USGA put up a $22.5 million purse, which is a million increase from last season. He's going to take home $4.5 million. What, taxes? I don't know. I think he can live with just that. He didn't make the $22 million, but he did make $4.5 million. Folks, that's going to wrap it up. Have a good one.
3: Breaking news this hour from Town Hall. I'm Rich Thomason. Following the opening round of U.S.-Iran talks, the U.S. Treasury has issued a two-month license waiving sanctions on Iranian oil. As for the two-party negotiations, there are reports of some progress on some points.
4: The initial mediation was rocky, but also led to some agreements by both sides. The talks hit turbulence after President Donald Trump made remarks that Iran called insulting, prompting a temporary pause, according to Iranian state media. Key sticking points include Iran's nuclear program, sanctions relief, and frozen assets. The interim agreement gives both sides 60 days to negotiate a broader settlement. A ceasefire in Lebanon between Israel and Hezbollah also appear to be holding. I'm Haya Pinjwani.
3: Embattled British Prime Minister Keir Starmer is resigning as head of the UK's Labour Party and giving up the Prime Minister's job. Looking ahead to the selection of a successor.
5: I will remain in post as Prime Minister until the contest is complete. And I will do everything I can to ensure an orderly handover of power.
3: Starmer's successor will be Britain's seventh Prime Minister in 10 years. Former Fed Chairman Alan Greenspan has died. He headed the central bank under four presidential administrations. Back in 2010, the then former Fed chief told Congress that steering the massive U.S. economy, no easy task.
6: If we get it right 70% of the time, that is exceptionally good.
3: Alan Greenspan dead at the age of 100. Qatar's energy minister says an explosion has killed at least 13 people, injured 66 others. At a key gas export terminal, the blast thought to be the result of an industrial accident. Watching Wall Street this hour, the Dow is up 123 points, while the NASDAQ 294 points in the red. More on these stories at townhall.com.
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3: A Trump-endorsed candidate, a conservative political outsider, has taken a slim lead in Colombia's runoff presidential election.
8: Addressing crowds of supporters here in Barranquilla, all wearing Colombia's yellow national football shirt, Abelardo de la Espriella said this result marked a new era and a change of order, and added he would govern for all Colombians, including those who didn't vote for him. The result was welcomed by U.S. President Donald Trump and the growing number of other right-wing presidents in Latin America, all of whom backed Espriella's hardline security policies. He narrowly beat the left-wing Ivan Cepeda, who said his campaign was challenging the results from some ballot boxes. The current president, Gustavo Petro, alleged some polling stations were compromised without providing evidence.
3: That's the BBC's Ione Wells. At least one death reported in the latest Russian missile strike on Ukraine's Odessa region. Three people injured in the attack. It ignited a massive fire at an agricultural business. News and analysis, townhall.com. The NYPD is investigating weekend death at a popular New York concert and sports venue.
9: A 51-year-old man fell to his death during the rock band Goose's concert at Madison Square Garden Saturday night. The New York City Police Department says officers responding to a 911 call just before 10 p.m. found the man unconscious and unresponsive with injuries indicating a fall from an elevated position. They say he was in section 300, which is at the top of the garden with his wife, but would not give details on the height of the fall. They also say the incident is not being looked at as a crime. In a statement, Goose said it was deeply saddened and heartbroken to learn of the tragic event that occurred. Julie Walker, New York.
3: Australia and Canada have signed a $1.75 billion export agreement to build an Australian-designed long-range radar system in Canada. Townhall.com.
0: With your Monday Lake Hartsville weather forecast today, partly sunny, chance of an afternoon scattered storm, 87 the high, tonight a low 71. Tuesday, partly sunny, 86, overnight 65. Wednesday, sunshine, 86, overnight 66. Thursday, partly sunny, 89. Make it a super day.
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0: That's Coe Wetzel on Real Country. You got to admire folks who, when they can, help lift other people up. And Tim McGraw is apparently one of those folks. Russell Dickerson says when he was struggling with finances and trying to break into country music, Tim McGraw made a gesture of good faith and gave Russell Dickerson $20,000 in cash.
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out of the blue, drifting off to the evening news. She said, honey, what would you do if you'd have never met me? I just laughed, said, I don't know.

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1: News this hour at Town Hall. I'm Bob Agnew in Washington. British Prime Minister Keir Starmer has announced his resignation, forced out by his party after losing voter support. Steve Yates at the Heritage Foundation says he thinks Starmer resigned because of all the violent protests over his handling of the Henry Nowak case. Nowak, a white student who was stabbed to death, and the suspect in the case claimed that he had been the victim of a racial attack.
2: An 18-year-old young student who was murdered by a Sikh British citizen who then he and his brother called their version of 911. And claimed that they were being attacked on racial grounds by the victim. And literally, the DEI that we have fought in the United States was written into the code of the British police so that they believed the racism over what their own eyes would have told them of here's someone with multiple stab wounds.
1: Starmer's resignation comes as Britain marks the 10th anniversary of its Brexit vote. Former Federal Reserve Chairman Alan Greenspan has passed away.
3: Alan Greenspan was 100 years old. He passed away from complications from Parkinson's disease. He was married to NBC newscaster Andrea Mitchell for 29 years. Greenspan was Fed chair for 19 years, serving under four presidents, Ronald Reagan and George H.W. Bush, Bill Clinton and George W. Bush.
1: And that is correspondent Laura Winters. Meanwhile, Iran-U.S. negotiations continue in Switzerland. Here's a report from Amer Mabdani.
4: It's been an intense day here for people as the U.S.-Iran talks finally got underway at the Bergenstock Resort in Switzerland. Vice President J.D. Vance told reporters before the talks that the U.S. sought a reset with Iran. But back home, President Trump threatened Iran again over its support of Hezbollah, and that appears to have hindered progress. It's still unclear what progress these talks will make, but today certainly proved the path ahead for the U.S. and Iran remains a difficult one.
1: As Amer Mabdani reporting more from townhall.com.
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6: Good afternoon. It's lunchtime. Your noon look at news on this Monday, June the 22nd. Mike Hawkins reporting. A weekend ago, we had a drowning on Lake Hartwell on the Anderson County side near Townville. Now it looks like we've got a drowning on the Hart County side, on the Georgia side of the lake this past week. And authorities have been searching since 6 o'clock Saturday evening for a drowning victim. Apparently, a person drowned in the area between the end of Ridge Road and the mega boat ramp in that vicinity of the lake. Hart County Sheriff's Department, EMS, EMA, DNR, Elbert County EMA have all been searching Lake Hartwell in that area. Get those life jackets on. Let's make it a safe boating season this summer. With more, this word from Rangers with the U.S. Army Corps of Engineers.
7: Also, wear a life jacket. 91% of the recreation fatalities on Core Lakes last year, and the life jacket was not worn.
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6: Let's slow down. We're heading into the pre-fourth weekend. This weekend, Friday and Saturday, there's going to be thousands out on that lake and on the pavement. Lake Hartwell's elevation, 653.67. Lake Russell this afternoon at 474.50. Lake Kiwi, 97.06. Stevens County Sheriff's Department, Appalachian Drug Task Force, they have arrested a Stevens County man on methamphetamine charges last week. arrested last week was a David Adam Wilhite, 41 of Toccoa. He's facing drug trafficking charges and several more charges as well. He's in the Stevens County Jail. Harketti Board of Commissioners will meet Tuesday, tomorrow night at 6 p.m. from the board building on Chandler Street. City Council is expected to be in attendance at that meeting. The city of Livonia to receive $500,000 from Governor Brian Kemp and the State Road and Tollway Authority Board of Directors. Now, the project in Livonia will be used to help realign the intersections of West Avenue and Vickery Street and at West Bowman Street and West Main Street to improve traffic flow and create safer crossings for pedestrians. Plans also include extending the sidewalk network on those streets as well in Livonia. News, Mike Hackens reporting. Hank Hartwell weather. With your Monday afternoon Lake Hartsville weather forecast, a partly sunny chance of a scattered thunderstorm. Highs 87 tonight, a low 71. Tuesday, partly sunny, 86, overnight 65. Wednesday, sunny, 86, overnight 66. Thursday, partly sunny, 89. Make it a super day.
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0: 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The upcoming earbuds will look just like the current AirPod Pros, but they'll feature tiny camera sensors embedded directly into the stems. The cameras in these things won't take photos or shoot video, though. Instead, the cameras will look at your surroundings so Siri has more information and can make better AI suggestions for you about what's going on in your environment. 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My concern is I'm going to lose them, or worse yet, lose just one.
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6: Mrs. Freddie Ann Glaze, Cookie, age 67, of Hartville, preceded in death by her husband, David Glaze. 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Colin Hall is in charge. Mrs. Patsy Shaw Hicks, 86, of Conyers, Georgia, wife of Tommy Hicks, passed away Saturday at Piedmont Rockdale Hospital in Conyers. Service arrangements for Patsy Hicks are incomplete and will be announced later by Strickland Funeral Home of Hartville. Mrs. Helen Gertrude Vaughn Thompson, 95, of Royston, passed away Monday, June the 22nd, today at her home. Arrangements are incomplete for Helen Thompson and will be announced later by Strickland Funeral Home of Hartville. Mr. Lawrence William Obar, age 90, of Hartville. Survivors include his wife, Helen Wilhite Obar. It was his wishes to be cremated and a memorial service celebrating his life to be held June the 27th at 1 p.m. at Christ Church in Hartville. The family receiving friends following the service, Strickland Funeral Home of Hartville, will be in charge. Mrs. Betty Jo O'Kelly Human, 76, of Royston. Survivors include her husband, Jimmy David Human. The family receiving friends at Pruitt Funeral Home tomorrow, Tuesday, June the 23rd, from 5 p.m. until 7 p.m. Pruitt Funeral Home of Royston will be in charge.

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0: Luke Combs and Love It On You, Real Country. McDonald's bringing back a serious blast from the past, the original fried apple pie, for the first time in over 30 years, starting tomorrow. The crispy golden dessert that fans remember fondly and probably burn the top of their mouths on will return for a limited run. The pie was originally introduced back in the late 60s and stuck around until 1992, when McDonald's swapped it out for a baked version. Now it's making a comeback as part of America's 250th birthday celebration. 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

0: It's Carrie Underwood on Real Country. The latest on the wedding of the century. Taylor Swift and Travis Kelce having a huge stage booked for the wedding celebration at Madison Square Garden in New York City. It supposedly goes down July 3rd, but there's no word on who's going to be performing. 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

0: tough. And now it turns out there's another thing that people are judging you on, your car. New research reveals that 75% of singles say the way you keep your car says a lot about you. And 70% say a messy one can be a sign of a messy life. On the other side, about 70% say a clean car makes you seem more put together and intentional. That's why I keep the inside of my car absolutely immaculate, so I seem more put together and intentional. Seem.
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0: Saddle on Real Country. Luke Combs received an honorary degree of music from Appalachian State University. He went there from 2008 to 2012 to work on a criminal justice degree, but left early to pursue his career in music. Now, Luke, just keep in mind, you can always go back, okay?
1: It's Monday. What is happening in news? Getting out of the weekend, this 22nd day of June, Mike Hawkins reporting. Possible drowning in Lake Hartwell over the weekend. Authorities have been searching for a drowning victim on Lake Hartwell since Saturday evening at about 6 p.m. Apparently, a person drowned near the end of Ridge Road. They're near the mega boat ramp, which is off of Old 29. The Hart County Sheriff's Department, EMS, EMA, DNR, Elbert County EMA, all have been searching on Lake Hartwell in that area. Again, we had a drowning a weekend ago on the Anderson County side of Lake Hartwell near Townville. Now it looks like one here in Hart County on the Georgia side. Get those life jackets on, according to the U.S. Army Corps of Engineers.
2: Also, wear a life jacket. 91% of the recreation fatalities on Core Lakes last year, and the life jacket was not worn in 91% of those deaths.
1: Again, get the life jackets on no matter what you're doing. When you're near that waterless, be careful, okay? Stevens County Sheriff's Department, Appalachian Drug Task Force. They've arrested a Stevens County man last week on methamphetamine charges. Last week arrested was a David Adam Wilhite, 41, of Toccoa. He's facing drug trafficking charges and several more charges as well. He was booked into the Stevens County Jail. The city of Livonia to receive $500,000 from Governor Brian Kemp and the State Road and Tollway Authority. The project in L.A. will realign the intersection of West Avenue and Vickery Street and at West Bowman Street and West Main Street for some major improvements. That is news. Mike Hawkins reporting. Taking a look at your WKLY Community Events Calendar. Get ready, Sardis Baptist Church at 4359 Anderson Highway in Hart County. They're putting on the Cruise In and Car Show, a free event. All proceeds to benefit Bobby Powell, who is battling leukemia, September 19th from 4 to 7 p.m. All cars, trucks, and Jeeps are welcome. There's going to be barbecue sandwich plates, sweets, and drinks for purchase. 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You're invited to the Back to School Bash and School Supply Drive, July the 25th, beginning at 10 a.m. And it's presented by the Chamber of Commerce and the Hart County Fire Department. That's going to be happening July the 25th. 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

0: Brooks and Dunn at Real Country. According to research, moving your body does wonders for your brain. Think of your brain like a dirty sponge. When you move, even just by tensing your abs, you're basically squeezing that sponge and flushing out all that gunk that builds up during the day. We knew our bodies went into cleaning mode while we sleep, but researchers found that a simple walk acts like a daytime power wash for your head, keeping you sharper than you'd be without that exercise. You know, nothing beats a good walk, right?
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14: Back a few months ago, I was headlining a great big nightclub.

And he put me up a couple of days early. I came in a couple of days early, and they put me up at what they call the Star Suite. Now, here I am, headliner in one of the biggest nightclubs in the country, and I wake up at 8 o'clock in the morning in this Star Suite all by myself. Yeah, that's what I said. Aww. But I did what I've always done, man, to cheer myself up. I picked up my guitar, I sat down, I wrote me a little song. Now, this is how it feels to be alone at the top of the hill and trying to figure out why.

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1: Afternoon, that 5 o'clock drive home on this Monday, June the 22nd. Let's be careful. Mike Hackens reporting possible drowning on Lake Hartwell over the weekend. Authorities have been searching since 6 o'clock Saturday night for a drowning victim on Lake Hartwell. Apparently, a person drowned at the end of Ridge Road near the mega boat ramp, which is off of Old Highway 29 in that vicinity of the lake. Now, the Hart County Sheriff's Department, EMS, EMA, DNR, Elbert County EMA, have been searching all weekend on Lake Hartwell in that specific area. And again, always have those life jackets on. With more, let's check in with the U.S. Army Corps of Engineers.
2: Also, wear a life jacket. 91% of the recreation fatalities on Core Lakes last year, and the life jacket was not worn in 91% of those deaths. So there really isn't an excuse for not wearing one, you know.
1: Again, get those life jackets on. Let's make it a safe summer boating season. And we see a lot of people now on beautiful Lake Hartwell and on the highways getting to Lake Hartwell with more Hart County Sheriff Chris Carroll.
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1: Again, let's be careful out there as we're getting into a really crowded weekend with the pre-fourth weekend coming up this coming weekend. Stevens County Sheriff's Department Appalachian Drug Task Force, they've arrested a Stevens County man on methamphetamine charges. Last week, arrested was a David Adam Wilhite, 41, of Toccoa. He's facing drug trafficking charges and several more charges as well. He was booked into the Stevens County Jail. Hart County Board of Commissioners, they're meeting tomorrow, Tuesday evening at 6 p.m. from the board building on Chandler Street. City Council apparently will also be in attendance at that meeting coming up Tuesday. We were speaking of Lake Hartwell, that elevation 653.67. If you're going to be out on that lake, get those life jackets on. Don't drink and boat. Lake Russell at 474.50. Lake Thurman at 324.47. Lake Kiawee, 97.06. City of Livonia receiving $500,000 from Governor Brian Kemp. The project in Livonia to realign the intersections of West Avenue and Victory Street and at West Bowman and West Main Streets in the future. This is Mike Hackens.
4: Lake Hartwell weather.
1: With your Monday evening Lake Hartwell weather forecast tonight, a low 71. Tuesday, partly sunny, 86, overnight 65. Wednesday, sunny, 86, overnight 66. Thursday, partly sunny, 89, overnight 70. Friday, partly sunny, chance of a scattered storm, 88. Make it a super evening.
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1: Well, if you insist. Beachville Country, Todd Gunn-Chaley here, doing our best today to make it feel less Monday-ish than it really is. Playing all this great music for you, like Mary Chapin Carpenter's I Feel Lucky. 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

0: Yes, it is. It's Travis Tritt, Real Country. A cruise company reviving an ambitious idea from the 1990s, a mile-long cruise ship that would function as a floating city. The vessel, dubbed the Freedom Ship, would be about 10 times larger than today's biggest cruise ships, and so massive it couldn't dock at any existing port. Instead, passengers and supplies would travel back and forth using smaller boats. All I need to know is, what time is the midnight?
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2: Mr. Lawrence William Obar, age 90 of Hartwell. Survivors include his wife, Helen Wilhite Obar. 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Mrs. Helen Gertrude Vaughn Thompson, 95 of Royston, passed away today at her home. Arrangements for Helen Thompson are incomplete and will be announced later by Strickland Funeral Home of Hartwell. Mrs. Patsy Shaw Hicks, 86 of Conyers, wife of Tommy Hicks, passed away Saturday at Piedmont Rockdale Hospital in Conyers. Service arrangements for Patsy Hicks are incomplete and will be announced later by Strickland Funeral Home of Hartwell. Mrs. Betty Jo O'Kelly Human, 76 of Royston. Survivors include her husband, Jimmy David Human. The family receiving friends at Pruitt Funeral Home tomorrow, Tuesday, June the 23rd, from 5 to 7 p.m. Pruitt Funeral Home of Royston will be in charge. Mrs. Freddie Ann Glaze Cookie, age 67 of Hartwell, preceded in death by her husband, David Glaze. The funeral service to take place tomorrow, Tuesday, June the 23rd at 2 p.m. from the Chapel of Corlin Hall. The family receiving friends 1 hour prior to the service from 1 to 2 p.m. at the funeral home tomorrow. Corlin Hall is in charge.

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4: 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They're putting on the Cruise In and Car Show, a free event. All proceeds to benefit Bobby Powell, who is battling leukemia, September 19th from 4 to 7 p.m. All cars, trucks, and Jeeps are welcome. 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You're invited to the Back to School Bash and School Supply Drive, July the 25th, beginning at 10 a.m. And it's presented by the Chamber of Commerce and the Hart County Fire Department. That's going to be happening July the 25th. 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

0: George Burge and Cowboy Songs on Your Real Country Monday. My name is Al Farbel. Telling the guy in your life to man up is a terrible thing to say. It's short, sharp, and incredibly harmful. Man up suggests that expressing emotion or vulnerability is somehow less than. It perpetuates toxic masculinity by telling your partner that he has no right to feel sadness, fear, or uncertainty. 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Willie Nelson, Georgia on My Mind, and more next on Real Country.
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0: Lainey Wilson, Somewhere Over Laredo on your Real Country Monday. My name is Al Farbel. If you want to improve your memory, get some roses. A study found that people who sniffed the scent of a rose while memorizing new information were more likely to recall that material than those who did not sniff the roses. 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

0: The Bellamy Brothers, let's let your love flow on your Real Country Monday at Sal Farble. Here are some foods not to order on a first date. Ribs, which are too messy. Garlic bread, which can cause bad breath. Spinach, because it gets stuck in your teeth. Lobster or crab, because it's hard to watch somebody rip a creature apart with their bare hands. And also beans, for obvious reasons. 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It's a little too late. Ella Langley is choosing Texas, and we're choosing more of your favorite Real Country songs next.
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2: It's Monday. What is happening at news? Getting out of the weekend, this 22nd day of June, Mike Hackens reporting. Possible drowning in Lake Hartville over the weekend. Authorities have been searching for a drowning victim on Lake Hartville since Saturday evening at about 6 p.m. Apparently, a person drowned near the end of Ridge Road, there near the mega boat ramp, which is off of Old 29. The Hart County Sheriff's Department, EMS, EMA, DNR, Elbert County EMA, all have been searching on Lake Hartville in that area. Again, we had a drowning a weekend ago on the Anderson County side of Lake Hartville near Townville. Now it looks like one here in Hart County on the Georgia side. Get those life jackets on, according to the U.S. Army Corps of Engineers.
3: Also, wear a life jacket. 91% of the recreation fatalities on Core Lakes last year, and the life jacket was not worn in 91% of those deaths.
2: Again, get the life jackets on no matter what you're doing when you're near that water. List, be careful, okay? Stevens County Sheriff's Department, Appalachian Drug Task Force. They've arrested a Stevens County man last week on methamphetamine charges. Last week arrested was a David Adam Wilhite, 41, of Toccoa. He's facing drug trafficking charges and several more charges as well. He was booked into the Stevens County Jail. The city of Livonia to receive $500,000 from Governor Brian Kemp and the State Road and Tollway Authority. The project in L.A. will realign the intersection at West Avenue and Vickery Street and at West Bowman Street and West Main Street for some major improvements. That is news. Mike Hackens reporting.
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